friends, like aren't they just friends? And next time we laughed and said we'd never do it again. Now we're four shots deep on Bourbon Street. I'm looking at you, looking back at me. I can't help.

fall fast through the Nurnhardt. Gordon like a dirt road, Daytona in my heart. And we ain't even got to the best part. We didn't have a towel, didn't have dry clothes. She was smiling and saying, hold me, I'm cold. We made a blanket out of that sundress. And the radio won't even let me tell you the rest.